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0: Ah, Omo, are you awake? You sound very low.
1: I'm awake. Good morning.
0: Good morning. What's your name or where are you calling from?
1: My name is Tobin.
0: I'm struggling to hear you, bro. For real. Hello, good morning. Hello?
2: Hello?
0: Call me back when you're awake. Hello, good morning.
1: Good morning. Good morning.
0: What's your name or where are you calling from?
1: My name is Mike Alex, calling you from Brigade.
0: Mike, do you understand how the game works?
1: Yes.
0: All right, cool. Your first word is a tomato. Tomato.
1: Tomato.
0: Mm. Sorry?
1: Stew.
0: Stew. Your second word, mirror.
1: Mirror. Image.
0: Image. Your third word, suitcase.
1: Suitcase. Phone.
0: Sorry?
1: Phone.
0: Fall.
1: Money.
0: Okay. Your fourth word, keyboard.
1: Keyboard. Human.
0: Your fourth word, Tom.
1: Tom. Jerry.
0: Jerry. Alrighty. Thank you very much for calling. Let's have Jindy back in the studio. Let's go. Jindy, your first word is tomato.
3: Tomato pests.
0: Pastes.
3: Yes.
0: Your second word is mirror.
3: Reflection.
0: Reflection. Your third word is suitcase.
3: Clothes.
0: Clothes, obviously. Keyboard.
3: Piano.
0: Keyboard, piano. Nice. And then the final word, Tom.
3: Tom Hardy.
0: Tom. Ooh, Tom Hardy. Omo, my dear friend, the only thing we can give to you right now is for the, you said image, you said reflection for mirror, and I think that works. They love this cool FM.
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CK is desperate for that comeback and is working so hard to get it. 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It's a nice. 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Happy Friday. This is yours truly, though, SOPHIE, for taking you into that weekend state of mind. And there's nothing about the week. One of the things that I look forward to about the weekend always is food. Weekend is when I eat properly. That's when I eat, like, breakfast, dinner. Yeah, on a normal day in the mornings, the weekdays I take oats, then I have proper dinner, you dig? But weekends, oof, I have two out of three at least. So what delicious meal are you craving today? Is it weina? Is it tuwo shinkafa? 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There's now a new restaurant in town that truly serves your local and continental needs all in one place. It is called Food Delight Kano. 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They're new in town. Go ahead and let's go support this new restaurant. You can be sure that me, I'm going to be there as your location plug now in this town. I'll be there and post a video probably. I don't know. Anyway, also, something else coming as you have chop on Friday. What will you now do on Saturday? Let me put you on real quick. There is Kano City Fest 2026. It's going to be one of the biggest entertainment and lifestyle experiences ever in this city. It's happening on Saturday, the 5th of September 2026 at the Kano State Trade Fair behind ShopRite Kano State. I don't know what you want to have. You want to have an experience filled with music, entertainment, comedy, live performances, because it's all going to be there from the top Northern artists and celebrities in Nigeria. 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For tickets, vendor booking, sponsorship, and partnership, please call 0708-940-0760. That is 0708-940-0760. That is the number. Note it down and let's have fun this weekend. When I come back on Monday morning asking you about your weekend, what did you do? I hope that you're going to tell me I enjoyed some food at the Food Delight and I also had some fun at Kano City Fest.

0: we're starting all the way from Houston. Queen B is 45 years old today. Yeah, yeah, yeah. Happy, happy birthday from Destiny's Child to solo legend. So many hit songs, I can't even remember. Ah, gosh, she is the blueprint. This is the, what am I talking about, bro?
1: Now why will they call him GOAT? It always turn up.
0: She's officially the GOAT. You know it, I know it. I mean, everybody knows it. Happy birthday to you, Queen B, and to every September 4th baby. Happy birthday. Now let's go into Nigeria. You know how it is. Birthday season on the Good Morning Nigeria show right here on 96.9. We have a former beauty queen, Titi Lokpe Lawonye, who is also 45, funnily enough. She repped Abuja at the Most Beautiful Girl in Nigeria in 2001. She came second. Then she stepped up as the Most Beautiful Girl when Abani Darigo won Miss World. See? She used her time to talk about sickle cell awareness. She later studied philosophy at OOU, worked as an MMET presenter. Now she's a nurse in the United States. Full circle moment. Happy birthday to you, darling.
2: Oh my God! Wow!
0: You know, I love it when it's not just beauty, yeah? I love it when it's brains, too. Next up, sports. Isaac Danladi, Nigerian cricketer. He started with the senior T20 team in 2018, then represented us in Kenya in 2019, Under 19 World Cup in 2020. One of the young faces putting Nigeria on the cricket map. Happy birthday to you, darling.
3: Respect. Much respect. Respect.
0: Now, Nollywood time. Ray Emody, 36. Actor, singer, model, filmmaker, man does it all. You've seen him in Heaven on My Mind, Finding Happiness, Jemima, the Trophy Wife, Shadowed Love. He's dropped songs too. He's a multi-talented king and he turns 36. Efe Irele, from model and video vixen to an award-winning actress. She studied at Bowen, went to UK, did her master's and said, I'm not just one to be all those dropouts actors and actresses. No shit, no nothing, just saying. So she's been in multiple movies that you guys love, Devil in Agbada, Farmer's Bride, and she won the Best Supporting Actress at the 2023 AMVCAs. That's a big W. Happy birthday to you, darling. What else we got? Tenzin Norgay Trainor. Yeah, this one is outside Nigeria. She was Disney's Parker from Liv and Maddie. Then he's the grandson of Tenzin Norgay, that legend, right? The legacy runs deep, obviously. Happy 25th birthday to him. Mackenzie Soul is also 26, a British pop singer from Sunderland. If you remember songs like From After the Midnight is Dancing, something. After midnight, yeah, and he's still dropping new records in 2026. Happy birthday to him. And I'm sure some of us saw New Girl, the series. Yeah, it's an iconic TV show. Max Greenfield, that's a guy that played Schmidt, the very weird Schmidt. His name is Max Greenfield, and it's his 46th birthday. I think he has older. There's another series too where he was in. He played a black neighbor, the white neighbor to a black neighbor in this series Neighborhood. Yeah, happy birthday to him. Wrapping it up, comedy royalty Damon Wayans, happy 66th birthday. And if September 4th is your birthday too, you're a Virgo with strong will and serious organization skills. You solve problems, you stay calm under pressure, and people can depend on you. You're also diplomatic, determined, and quietly powerful. I mean, that is so cool. I hope you celebrate your growth today.
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0: Well, it sounds like a perfect Friday soundtrack is Stormzy and Ray, The Weeknd song, on your number one hit music station. By now, you know that anytime your radio sounds good, it's already the Good Morning Nigeria show with your breakfast babe, S-O-P-H-I-E. That is what's up, ladies and gentlemen. What is to expect? What's up with the weather, though? Did you notice that this week, it's just, like, the sun be really, okay, I don't want to say the sun is sunny, because you don't see like a shiny, bright, blinding sun. It's not like that. It's just hot. The heat has been hitting. The heat, hell.
1: You go explain. We got no evidence. Say you try your best. If you don't make up for this life.
0: I see. I don't even know how to take do the explanation. Cause what? Anyway, at the moment, it's 24 degrees Celsius. Later today, it goes up to 34 degrees Celsius. But the real feel is 41 degrees Celsius.
2: Ouch!
0: It also means today it will be hotter than yesterday. That's crazy. The chance of rainfall during the day today is 55%, which is better than the 10% we had yesterday. The chance of rainfall at night today, 58%, while the temperature will be 22 degrees Celsius. You know, I always want to say Ojebi. You know, there's this thing in Yoruba language where if somebody that's supposed to do something said they'll do something, and I'm like, eh, you for no do am now, you understand? I be one talk say, you for no drop the temperature to 22 degrees Celsius at night. But what if Mother Nature does not have a sense of humor? And as I said, you for no drop to 22 now. Like, I wanted to hail it for saying, okay, it's going to drop. But I'm like, you should drop at night. But what if it doesn't drop? What are we going to do? Arrest the sun? Like, so let me just shut my sharp mouth and zip it and keep it at 22 degrees Celsius. We're grateful the temperature will drop at night. End of story. If I'm not doing that. All right, then. Let's talk money. At the beginning of the week, officially, that is at the CBN, Naira against the dollar was 1,343. But we're ending the week at 1,315. The pound sterling, we started the week at the CBN at 1,827. We're ending the week at 1,777. Against for the euro, we opened the week at 1,612. We're ending at 1,596. Don't play. But the crazy part is that as for the euro, yesterday's rate is better than the closing rate, but the closing rate is better than the opening rate. It was 1,592 yesterday for the euro. That means we lost 4 naira between yesterday and today. But if you compare that to the figure as at Monday, it means we're doing very well. That is for the official market. Means that we're doing very well. Now, for the parallel market, let's go. Naira against the dollar, we opened the week at 1,383. We're ending at 1,371. For the euro, at the parallel market, the black market now, 1,880 was the figure we had on Monday. We're ending the week at 1,857. For the euro, it was 1,612. That was the opening rate. We're closing the week at 1,596. Any way you want to look at it, you want to look at it with your open eye, you want to wear glasses to look at it, you want to squint to look at it, you want to use your Apollo to look at it, you want to use your Ruga one iPad to look at it, a win is a win all through and through, and that is incredible. So shout out to our Naira. We hope that we keep that momentum for next week. I'm going to tell you what's going on around the world shortly. Keep it here. It's 96.9.

0: Such a jam, Q77, Stromae, Papa Ute, on your number one hit music station, 96.9 Cool FM Kano. Critically acclaimed. That song actually was released in 2013, but it didn't get the big break until 2026. 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Now, a quick trip around the world. Two people have been rescued from a tunnel in Nepal more than a week after flash flooding hit the Nepal-Tibet border, killing more than 1,200 people. Dramatic footage shows the moment Sanjaya Shah and Kabir Maharajan were pulled out alive from the rubble. Both men have injuries on their hands and legs and have been airlifted to the hospital in Nepal's capital. At least 39 others are thought to be trapped in the same tunnel. A kidney transplanted from a pig has worked inside a patient for 271 days, the longest on record. Team Andrew said the transplant gave him hope and spared him months of needing to go to hospital to have his blood filtered by a dialysis machine every day. The team at the Mass General Hospital said their work shows pig organs can be used as a bridge until a human transplant becomes available. 271 days. Wow. A judge has again told the deadlocked jury in the Lindsay Clancy murder trial to keep trying to reach a verdict after a dramatic 6-day of deliberations in a case that has gripped America. Tensions flared in court after the jury forewoman sent the judge a note saying one juror would not follow the judge's instructions on reasonable doubt. There was an audible shock in the room when the defense team asked for the juror to be removed, a request that was denied by the judge. As you know, and I'm sure you've probably seen the story online, the woman who suffered postpartum depression, killed her 3 children and also jumped from up to down to kill herself. That is the case right now. And we're following it closely. For all the information that she needs, it's going to be on our website, www.coolfm.ng. Finally, Argentine leader is threatening to sanction all firms and reiterate the Falkland land claim. Those are the world headlines, local headlines coming your way on Cool FM.
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4: Well, congratulations once again to Peter and Alex for winning my money. I think 2 and 1K respectively. Very heartbreaking. I wish you could have won the entire 10K. But okay, 10K also going out on the late morning show today when Detox asks you to identify the strange noise he's going to be playing. Oh, geez, not the time. It's 12 p.m. actually on the late morning show. For now, local headlines.

The awesome threesome. Should I call it triple threat? Davido, Mayoko, my homeboy, Fola on that one. B4 from the new Oriade album. It's Cool FM soundtracking your Friday morning right here. You remember, you can always take us with you everywhere that you go, though. That will be www.coolfm.ng/Kano, and that's on period. The local headlines from the Punch newspaper. We have EPL, Arsenal brace for Chelsea test as Spurs seek spark. Very confusing headline, but I'm sure the sports people already understand what I'm talking about, so okay. Retired correctional officers urge federal government to address poor welfare gratuity delays. Imagine you working so hard. Well, you know, that's not exactly a thing for Nigerian workers. I mean, let's tell the truth. Only very few, maybe 4 out of 10 Nigerian workers will say, oh, I worked hard, I gave my all for this country. Is not common. But then they've worked. You said they did work. You did not say they did not work. You've worked, they've retired. Now they have to hustle you and plead with you to get paid. But if people want to travel abroad to Europe for 30 days, it's really not nice, man. What is the point? What is the point? Morning, federal government counters opposition on Tinubu's 2027 chances. 37 die from toxic fumes in rivers. How military rescued abducted victims without killing the terrorists, defense minister speaks out. Federal government counters Obi Kwankwaso over Tinubu's re-election chances. Falling officers, police pay families 2.3 billion naira. Nigeria rejects links to failed Niger coup. 11.3 trillion naira petrol bill hits Nigerians in 7 months. Uber exit, drivers brace for car loan defaults. Rivers Oil tragedy, 37 die from toxic fumes. Now to the Daily Trust newspaper, oil theft, how 37 died in Rivers. How Uber exit affects drivers and passengers. If you're interested in that report, find it on the pages of the Daily Trust. 2027 campaigns, should Nigerians still trust politicians' promises? Senator narrates relationship with man who accused him of promoting banditry. Mieti Ala seeks Tinubu's intervention over Bodejo's detention. Political parties sign peace pact with police. Mm-hmm. Gowners team write off moves by members to join APC. NNPP state chairman others defect to APC in Yobe. More headlines this morning. Custom hands over 3.95 billion naira narcotics orders to NDLEA and Nesria. This is a very bad time for drug dealers. I swear, just don't bother. The chances that they will catch you is there. These people are on the road. You know what I mean? They're not just at the airport. They're everywhere. I mean, I don't know what's going on. I don't know who gave them some sort of mandate. But those guys are bent on fulfilling that mandate. Those NDLEA, those guys. Okay. We also have NNPP state chairman, others affected. We've seen Yobe. We mentioned that one before. And that takes us to the This Day newspaper right now, where we have Sanwo-Olu bringing back fuel subsidy. Empty campaign bars, not realistic. 2027. Obaigbana urges politicians to focus on issues, avoid smear campaigns. Nigeria IEA concretized partnership, sign agreement on security energy policy. Defense minister declares victory in fight against terrorism and violent extremism. That was a shock in my throat, though. Federal government moves to protest to protect Nigerian investments in Angola. Tinubu has Nigeria into graveyard of businesses, says ADC. This is a reaction to the Uber exit. I think I'm going to let my analysts do the rest when they're coming. Get ready for the analysis of the day's headlines right here on the Good Morning Nigeria. So feel free to be a part of the conversation on WhatsApp 0809-526-7102 or facebook.com/coolfmkano. And that's on what? That's on period.

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6: 96.9. Okie dokie. Welcome aboard. Welcome to the analysis of the day's headlines on the Good Morning Nigeria show. It is time to unpack the day's top stories. My name is Sophie. I'm joined by Mr. Ola Banabas and Mr. Peter. Good morning.
7: Morning.
8: Morning.
6: How was your weekend?
8: Well,
6: how was your week, rather?
8: It is well. The week is well.
6: The week is well. Mm. The Lord will make the weekend even better. Yeah. Now, let's get into some of the stories this morning. Federal government counters Obi Okonkwo-Sova Tinubu's re-election chances. The federal government has dismissed claims by the presidential candidate of the Nigeria Democratic Congress, Peter Obi, and his running mate, Dr. Rabiu Okonkwo-Iweala, that President Bola Tinubu will be defeated in the 2027 general elections, insisting that the All Progressive Congress remains confident of retaining the presidency. The Minister of Defense, Christopher Musa, said the APC would win the presidential election as well as the governorship and other elective contests in Kaduna State, rejecting suggestions of growing opposition to the ruling party in the north. Musa spoke on Thursday during an interview on television, hours after Obi and Okonkwo-Iweala told their supporters that they were prepared to resist any attempt to manipulate the 2027 polls. While Obi warned that voters would not allow their votes to be subverted at the polling units, Okonkwo-Iweala argued that the APC could lose despite controlling more than 30 states, citing the defeat of former President Goodluck Jonathan in 2015. Musa, who was responding to a suggestion that voters in Kaduna might punish the APC and President Tinubu over the performance of the administration, rejecting the suggestion, Musa described the perceived rejection of the APC in the north as a matter of perception. And that is where the story is, because we are in the north. And this story was discussed on TV in the south yesterday, where it's like all of us are on different trajectory as it stands. We know what they don't. So let's put that into perspective. What do you say?
8: Well, the feeling across the country really is not really different, you know, if you look at how people feel concerning the policies of the administration of the government of the day, you know. But if you take it state by state, you might be able to get a little bit of different feelers here and there. If you consider Kaduna State particularly, I do not align with the thoughts of the Obi camp as to how the Kaduna people feel about this administration. Because if you have ears on ground in Kaduna, this administration of Obasani versus what El-Rufai did with them, I think they would rather have Obasani than have El-Rufai. So it's not even a conversation about Tinubu anymore.
6: Mm-hmm.
8: It's about the governor who is there, you know. And so if you leave it to what's, you know, I mean, that's why I said that if you have a conversation on state by state, you have different feelers, you know, across board. So the general, there's no general thing here. General, no, it doesn't really work like that. It's the governors now. I think one of the things that the president, this is one of the things rather that the president saw, why he decided to work with the governors directly, pumping monies to their hands, and making sure that they're able to push, you know, his agenda in the state. Because he knows that if he can get it right with the governors, he can get it right with the you know, state actors and everyone. But of course, we all know that it doesn't really he didn't work out like that. There are some governors that, despite all the resources that he got, the people didn't feel anything, as it were. They didn't feel, you know, that the governor got as much as the federal government said they have given them. Okay. And that has really created bad blood between both the presidency and some of those governors, and both between the people and the administration itself. So it comes down to what the governor in each state does or has been doing. So that would be a major, major factor going into the 2027 polls. Yes.
6: Mr. Peter, what say you?
7: Yeah, okay. So the concern I have for 2027 is still the same challenge we had in 2023, where you have fragmented opposition.
6: Mm.
7: We were thinking that this opposition would be able to find a way to come together and be under one umbrella. So you don't have it. The only thing that has changed is that the Composo board has moved to, let's put it that way, to Peter Obi.
9: Because in 2023, Kwankoso was a presidential flag bearer. Right now, he's the vice.
6: Mr. Peter, please let me move your phone away from the mic.
9: Okay, right now he's the vice to Peter Obi. So that's one challenge. However, on the other side, when you look at the flip side.
6: How is that a challenge, sir?
9: Yes, what I mean is the fragmented opposition.
6: Opposition, okay.
9: Against the ruling party. You understand? Mm-hmm. Because in 2023, when you put their numbers together, when you use the word history can repeat itself, that those that actually voted in 2023, if they will repeat the same pattern, yeah, the tendency for APC to take the day is still, they are still favorite. Let me put it that way. You understand? Because right now, we go to some state, say Atiku, say Obiso, you understand? We need to have a uniform.
8: Yeah, I forgot that. There's also say Makindeo.
9: Ah, where that one they come again?
8: Well, there's say Makindeo, of course.
9: Wonderful. So you see, this fragment, you understand, is the advantage that I want to say that the opposition is, the ruling party is actually riding on. You understand? You know. However, if we are going to have a rerun election, you understand? Because the way I look at it is that some of the, it's going to be like if APC is able to sweep 25% across at the minimum, the to third, you understand? However, if anything happened and there is a likely rerun in 2023, then APC will have

0: to Chris Breezy, Leon Thomas. They call it Folly. 97 Friday, by the way, in 23 days. There's money and following us on Soul FM Camp. Familiar with Double F. Is someone else that pictures us? He suffered pieces. His classmate had a grudge, blah, blah, blah. And as you know, Nigerians jumped on there, started making money upon money. Last time I checked, man got around, it's a little over 14 million. No jokes. 14 million naira in donations in under 24 hours.
1: Agree to, bro.
0: Look at that. I mean, all he had to say, he didn't even say anything. Some girl came in the comment section and say, I know this guy. He had a hard time graduating because of poverty and all, and Nigerians came true for him. That's a good thing, isn't it?
2: Listen up,
3: bands. We're talking.
4: Oh, yeah. Let's talk about that.
0: Let's talk about some other things right now. Let's talk about somebody's hot take. They put it up on social media. I'm like, hold up, wait a minute. We need to deliberate. They put it up on social media. I'm like, hold up, wait a minute. We need to deliberate on this. You should never date your friend. Even in a relationship. Exactly what I'm saying. Relationship. My to you on Facebook.
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0: blood show my face. 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Got him going crazy. 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I get what I want. I got that ooh, what I see for that. Got a pink blush on
1: 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Yeah. Your number one hit.

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0: 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Hey, if you're ever listening to music here on Cool FM, you just don't know who sang the song, who the person is, and all the above, you can always just go on to X and check us out. And trust me, you will find it right there, exactly where you need to find it. Okay, so don't be shy. Don't be like, oh my goodness, what's this song? I don't know what this song is. Trust me, if you check us out on Twitter, you'll find us right there. Okay, anyways, it's time for us to play this game. Let's see if someone can in fact win some airtime and also win themselves a pastry ticket. Before we go, listen to the news community report at 2:30, which happens every day on the Media Oasis at 2:30. Okay, so yeah, 0809-526-7102, 0206-44609-69. Turn down the volume on your radio, take your phone off loudspeaker, and please be audible when you are speaking to me so I can hear everything that you are saying. Hello?
1: Hello.
0: Hi, good afternoon to you. What's your name? Where are you calling from?
1: I'm calling from Zaya.
0: I didn't get your name.
1: Yes.
0: I did not get your name. What's your name again? Please, can you speak up so we can hear you? I don't know what's going on. Did someone piss you off? Did I steal your money? What's happening? You can hear me loud and clear. When you're ready to talk to me, you can always call me back, okay? Thank you so much. Hello?
2: Hello?
0: Hi, what's your name? Where are you calling from?
2: Benita from Hutoru.
0: Benita from Hutoru?
2: Yes.
0: Okay, Benita, I'm going to need you to be a little bit more audible than you are right now.
2: Okay.
0: Great. Are you ready for your questions?
2: Yes.
0: Okay. I want you to tell me what the meaning of what is Earth? What is Earth? Earth. E-A-R-T-H.
2: E-A-R-T-H?
0: Mm-hmm.
2: It's a planet.
0: The planet. Okay. Second word. Are you ready?
2: Yes.
0: Second word is galaxy.
2: Galaxy.
0: Uh-huh.
2: Let's
0: see. Your 5 seconds is up. Call me back. I know what you're doing. I know you're trying to find what the meaning of the word is. That's why you're saying galaxy. Okay. And you're searching for it to come up. I know. You cannot play with me. Hello?
3: Good afternoon.
0: Good afternoon. What's your name? Where are you calling from?
3: My name is Max from Java.
0: Could you do me a favor and speak up so I can hear you?
3: My name is Max from Java.
0: Okay, Max from Java. Are you ready?
3: Yes.
0: All right. Your first word is stench. Stench. Stench.
3: Stench.
0: Stench.
3: Stench.
0: Call me back when you get the word, okay? Your 5 seconds is over. Hello?
4: Hello. My name is Rumani. I'm calling from Kao.
0: What did you say? What did you want to say your name was before?
4: No, it's Rumani. I'm calling from Kao.
0: Mariam from Kao, please open up and speak so I can hear you. Your voice is very faint.
4: Okay, now can you hear me?
0: Yes, ma. Are you ready?
4: Yes.
0: Okay, first word, wrists.
4: Yes?
0: Wrists.
4: It's a part of the body.
0: Part of what body? What side of the body?
4: The hand.
0: Great. Your second word, are you ready?
4: Yes.
0: Your second word is hypermarket.
4: Hypermarket.
0: Mm-hmm.
4: Is the name of a market.
0: Of course it's the name of a market. I mean, there's market in the name, but what is it?
4: Hypermarket.
0: When you figure it out, you can always call me back. Hello? Alright, when you want to talk to me, you can call me back. Hello?
5: Hello?
0: Hi, good afternoon. What's your name? Where are you calling from?
5: This is Faith from Brigade.
0: I can't hear you at all.
5: From Brigade.
0: Who?
5: Faith. Yes.
0: Okay, Faith, are you ready?
5: Yes, I am.
0: Okay, your first word, cornea. Cornea.
5: Cornea.
0: Mm-hmm.
5: Eye.
0: What happened to eye?
5: Part of the eye.
0: That's what I was. Now, which one is eye again? Are you ready for your second word?
5: Yes.
0: Your second word is cerulean. Cerulean.
5: Chameleon.
0: Your 5 seconds is over.

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Try to get a winner, but we have to get back to the music so we can, you know, air the news at 2:30. Maybe when we get back, we'll try to take some more calls and see if someone can actually tell me what Cerulean is. Okay, but for now, let's go listen to MZ West with the song Check and Balance, a Northern Nigerian jam. 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